0: Way back into love, take one.
1: Oh, I'm getting really nervous.
0: You'll be fine. You just use your normal nice voice that I've heard so much of in the last 3 days.
1: It's like, my throat's closing up. It's like anaphylactic.
0: It's fine. It's just a 3-minute song. Just a little bit louder, because this song is intended for humans, okay? Way back into love, take two.

0: This is your serious OOO face.
1: I know that I can work with amateurs. That is my rock and roll face. Millions of women find that very sexy.
2: Are you garnished? Are you...